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1: Here's your weather forecast from IC 100.3 FM. Today, partly sunny with scattered showers and isolated thunderstorms. Highs in the lower 60s, southeast winds to 15. Tonight, isolated thunderstorms in the evening, mostly cloudy with scattered showers. Lows in the upper 40s, east winds to 10. And tomorrow, partly sunny in the morning, becoming mostly cloudy. Scattered showers, highs in the lower 60s, east winds to 15. I'm Cody, and that's your weather forecast. 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

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This is Icy 100.3 FM. That was Brandon Heath and his song, The Light in Me. Before that was Capital Kings and their song, Get Lifted. Well, here's another note from the Icy 100.3 FM calendar. The Department of Transportation started asphalt repairs on Front Street yesterday. They've barricaded the sections that they're working on, so please do not park inside those barricades. Thank you. Now here's Derek Minor with Cannon and their song, Save the Hero, right here on Icy 100.3 FM.

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0: 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That was the Newsboys and their song Devotion. Before that was Elisa Turner and her song Miracles. 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
5: Here's your weather forecast from IC 100.3 FM. Today, partly sunny with scattered showers and isolated thunderstorms. Highs in the lower 60s, southeast winds to 15. Tonight, isolated thunderstorms in the evening, mostly cloudy with scattered showers. Lows in the upper 40s, east winds to 10. And tomorrow, partly sunny in the morning, becoming mostly cloudy. Scattered showers, highs in the lower 60s, east winds to 15. I'm Cody, and that's your weather forecast. 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

0: AA made all the difference in my life. I noticed that most of the goals I had as a kid were slipping by. I didn't feel like the person I hoped to be. After all those years of drinking, I really didn't know myself. When I was out there drinking, I was always looking for the next great party to make me feel all right. With AA, I found a better way of life. And I feel good in my everyday life, even without a drink in my hand. Alcoholics Anonymous. 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
1: I read several years ago about a man whose car stalled in Washington, D.C., right in front of the Philippine Embassy. Hello, I'm Chuck Swindoll. His car stalled, and he looked over there and saw the embassy, and he took that to mean that he should be a missionary to the Philippines. I call that voodoo theology. Weird. I wonder if he had been single and stuck in an elevator with a woman named Mary. Well, would he have asked her to marry him? Weird voodoo theology. Hey, don't go there. Don't get trapped in that. It's nothing other than superstition. It's whimsical, situational nonsense. Furthermore, that's not the way God speaks to us.
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1: From the Christian News Radio Network, I'm Jim Miller. Secretary of War Pete Hegseth testifying before the Senate about Iran war funding. With the war escalating, Hegseth told the Senate Appropriations Committee that the White House's $88 billion supplemental funding request is critical. Hegseth's appearance comes following the confirmed deaths of two U.S. soldiers from Iranian strikes in Jordan, another service member death in Iraq during a controlled explosion to destroy an Iranian drone. Senator Lindsey Graham's funeral will include a Capitol Rotunda tribute. Next Tuesday, Graham's remains will be brought to the U.S. Capitol Rotunda for a private service, which will be followed by a funeral service at the Washington National Cathedral, where President Trump will pay tribute. But on Wednesday, July 29, Graham's remains will travel to South Carolina State House before a private family burial. Tropical Storm Bertha expected to make landfall today in Louisiana. They say it's expected to weaken, but still could bring heavy flooding and rain to the Gulf Coast, News Nation's Alex Caparello reports.
2: Several watches and warnings already in effect for parts of Florida, Alabama, Mississippi, and Louisiana. The greatest threat still remains flash flooding, especially in those low-lying flood zones hit by recent storms. In fact, New Orleans, southern Louisiana, they're going to be the ones that are hit first and hardest at some point tomorrow. Sandbag stations already happening across the state in several parishes. People fortifying their homes to the best that they possibly can.
1: Once it makes landfall, Bertha will continue to head towards Texas. New Jersey removing thousands of ineligible voters from voter rolls after a Motor Vehicle Commission software error allowed them to register to vote. Governor Sherrill says 6,600 people indicated they weren't U.S. citizens between June of 2023 and June of 2024 when getting a license or ID at the MVC office. Sherrill says the system automatically registered them to vote anyway. The Iranian-backed terrorist group Houthis announcing a blockade against Saudi Arabia. It could disrupt millions of barrels of oil from moving through daily along the Red Sea. News Nation's Jessica Cartalia reports.
3: They're really threatening shipping through the Bab el-Mandeb. That is the critical gateway between the Red Sea and the Gulf of Aden. And about 12% of global trade passes through that route. You really are looking at the Strait of Hormuz and that Bab el-Mandeb that we rely on, and so does the rest of the world. And having to go around through Africa could make a significant difference when it comes to insurance rates for these shipping as well as tariffs.
1: President Trump says the U.S. will take care of things in the Red Sea if Yemen's Houthis impose its blockade. Disney slashing hundreds of jobs in its latest round of layoffs. Pixar was reportedly the hardest hit Disney film studio in the cuts. Layoffs also impacted ESPN and NFL Network. From Christian News Radio Network, I'm Jim Miller. To hear this and other reports on demand, visit ChristianNewsRadio.org.
4: For the Wall Street Business Report, I'm Bob Agnew. House Majority Leader Steve Scalise says a Democrat win in November could spell the end of the U.S. economy.
5: And you're seeing it play out in cities like New York, but it's coming to a town near you. And it will absolutely be on the ballot this November. Because the American people do not want America to become a communist nation. But that means Americans have to participate this November to stop it from happening.
4: President Trump has imposed 50% tariffs on most Canadian goods, declaring that Canada has unfairly discriminated against American automakers, alcohol, and dairy products. Also, a federal judge has approved a $1.5 billion copyright settlement involving AI company Anthropic. It will pay thousands of authors about $3,000 per book for using pirated copies to train its Claude chatbot. The plaintiff's attorney, Justin Nelson, calls it the largest known copyright recovery in history. For the Wall Street Business Report, I'm Bob Agnew.
6: Here's your weather forecast from IC 100.3 FM. Today, partly sunny with scattered showers and isolated thunderstorms. Highs in the lower 60s, southeast winds to 15. Tonight, isolated thunderstorms in the evening, mostly cloudy with scattered showers. Lows in the upper 40s, east winds to 10. And tomorrow, partly sunny in the morning, becoming mostly cloudy. Scattered showers, highs in the lower 60s, east winds to 15. I'm Cody, and that's your weather forecast. 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

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That was his song, Keep Me in the Moment. Well, here's a note from the IC 100.3 FM calendar. The Nome Food Bank is open Tuesday and Thursday evenings from 4 to 6 at 312 Bering Street across from Anvil City Square. 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

0: 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That was Phillips, Craig, and Dean and their song, I Want to Be Just Like You. Before that was Leanna Crawford and her song, Honest. Well, police in Poland captured a burglar who was stuck hanging upside down in an air vent at a store he was trying to break into.
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2: 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In the Bible, Paul had to depend on others to lower him in a basket, to escape outside the city wall. And I imagine it must have been tough for Paul to find enough humility to depend on others. Maybe you have had a hard time asking God for help, but God rarely asks us to fly solo. You can depend on others, and more importantly, you can depend on Him.
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5: Here's your weather forecast from IC 100.3 FM. Today, partly sunny with scattered showers and isolated thunderstorms. Highs in the lower 60s, southeast winds to 15. Tonight, isolated thunderstorms in the evening, mostly cloudy with scattered showers. Lows in the upper 40s, east winds to 10. And tomorrow, partly sunny in the morning, becoming mostly cloudy. Scattered showers, highs in the lower 60s, east winds to 15. I'm Cody, and that's your weather forecast. 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
1: Here's your evening weather outlook from IC 100.3 FM. Tonight, isolated thunderstorms in the evening, mostly cloudy with scattered showers, lows in the upper 40s with northeast winds to 10 miles per hour. Tomorrow, cloudy on Wednesday, scattered showers in the morning, then showers in the afternoon. Highs in the upper 50s with east winds to 10 miles per hour, increasing to 20 miles per hour in the afternoon. Then tomorrow night, showers, lows in the upper 40s with east winds to 20 miles per hour, becoming north at 15 miles per hour after midnight. I'm Jonathan, and that's your evening weather forecast. 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

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That was Ozzy and his song Shadow. Before that was The Afters and their song God is With Us. Well, here's a note from the Icy 100.3 FM calendar. 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Now here's Seth and Nerva and their song, Can I Get a Ride With You, on your Christian hit radio station, IC 100.3 FM.

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2: This is the Alaska Department of Fish and Game in Nome with an informational update for Norton Sound. 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And as previously announced, as of July 12th, 12,310 sockeye salmon have passed through the Pilgrim River Weir and has met the escapement goal threshold of 6,400 fish. The department has waived the per household annual harvest limit to provide additional subsistence opportunity on surplus sockeye salmon. However, the annual household limit of 3 king salmon remains in effect. In the Nome Subdistrict, marine waters east of Cape Nome is open 7 days per week, and the marine waters west of Cape Nome and all fresh waters of Nome Subdistrict are open to gillnet fishing from 6 p.m. on Wednesdays until 6 p.m. on Mondays each week. For any fisheries questions or for assistance obtaining subsistence salmon permits, please call Fish and Game in Nome at 907-443-5167.
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4: The next Nome tide will be a high tide at 11:41 p.m., followed by a low tide at 5:09 a.m.
5: The marine forecast for Western Alaska, coastal waters out to 15 nautical miles, posted 3:46 a.m. Tuesday, July 21, outlook to Wednesday. Zone 2803, quick pack to Cape Stevens. Today, east winds 20 knots, seas building to 4 feet. Tonight, east winds 15 knots, seas 3 feet. Wednesday, southeast winds 20 knots, seas 3 feet. Wednesday night, south winds 20 knots, seas 4 feet, rain showers. Zone 2804, Cape Stevens to Moses Point. Today, southeast winds 20 knots, seas building to 4 feet. Tonight, east winds 15 knots, seas 3 feet, rain showers. Wednesday, southeast winds 20 knots, seas 3 feet. Wednesday night, southeast winds 20 knots, seas 4 feet, rain showers. Zone 2805, Moses Point to Sledge Island. Today, east winds 15 knots, seas 3 feet. Tonight, east winds 15 knots, seas 3 feet. Wednesday, southeast winds 15 knots, seas 3 feet. Wednesday night, southeast winds 20 knots, seas 6 feet, rain showers. Zone 2806, Sledge Island to Wales. Today, east winds 10 knots, seas 2 feet. Tonight, north winds 15 knots, seas 2 feet. Wednesday, east winds 15 knots, seas 3 feet. Wednesday night, north winds 30 knots, seas 5 feet, rain showers.

0: Christian Hit Radio. This is Icy 100.3 FM. That was Ginny Owens and her song, This Road. Before that was for King and Country, KB and Stephen Mall, and their song, Yes. Well, today's verse from God's Word comes from the book of Psalms, chapter 119, verse 30. I have chosen the way of faithfulness. I've set my heart on your laws. That's Psalm 119:30 from the New International Version of the Bible.
1: His questions were like a message flashing in the front of his mind as he woke up each morning. I need to know. I need to know. His need to know about God was so great, he was ready to pay someone to come talk to him. He needed answers. A friend connected him with a CEF leader. The questions that this 9-year-old had were deep. He wanted to know the purpose of life, why he'd been created. He asked what happens to people when they die, how did Jesus rise from the dead? As the message of salvation was clearly explained to him, his response was simple. I believe, he said. With the faith of a child, all that was presented was accepted. Could you answer these questions if a child asked you? 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
0: Here's your evening weather outlook from Icy 100.3 FM. Tonight, isolated thunderstorms in the evening, mostly cloudy with scattered showers, lows in the upper 40s with northeast winds to 10 miles per hour. Tomorrow, cloudy on Wednesday, scattered showers in the morning, then showers in the afternoon. Highs in the upper 50s with east winds to 10 miles per hour, increasing to 20 miles per hour in the afternoon. Then tomorrow night, showers, lows in the upper 40s with east winds to 20 miles per hour, becoming north at 15 miles per hour after midnight. I'm Jonathan, and that's your evening weather forecast. 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
1: 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Tonight, isolated thunderstorms in the evening, mostly cloudy with scattered showers, lows in the upper 40s with northeast winds to 10 miles per hour. Tomorrow, cloudy on Wednesday, scattered showers in the morning, then showers in the afternoon. Highs in the upper 50s with east winds to 10 miles per hour, increasing to 20 miles per hour in the afternoon. Then tomorrow night, showers, lows in the upper 40s with east winds to 20 miles per hour, becoming north at 15 miles per hour after midnight. I'm Jonathan, and that's your evening weather forecast. 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

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This is Icy 100.3 FM. That was Brandon Lake and his song Hard Fought Hallelujah. Before that was Stephen Curtis Chapman and Declaration of Dependence. Well, here's a note from the Icy 100.3 FM calendar. 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

0: 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That was Crowder and their song Run Devil Run. Before that was Torrin Wells with Miles Minnick and their song Second to None. Well, today is July 21st, which means it's Invite an Alien to Live with You Day. It celebrates the beloved sitcom Mork and Mindy. This quirky holiday encourages us to ponder what life would be like beyond Earth and imagine the hilarious adventures of hosting an extraterrestrial. So get ready to explore new perspectives, embrace the weird, and maybe even learn a few Orkin phrases. Nano, nano.
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0: 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Tonight, isolated thunderstorms in the evening, mostly cloudy with scattered showers, lows in the upper 40s with northeast winds to 10 miles per hour. Tomorrow, cloudy on Wednesday, scattered showers in the morning, then showers in the afternoon. Highs in the upper 50s with east winds to 10 miles per hour, increasing to 20 miles per hour in the afternoon. Then tomorrow night, showers, lows in the upper 40s with east winds to 20 miles per hour, becoming north at 15 miles per hour after midnight. I'm Jonathan, and that's your evening weather forecast. 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

0: Richard Blackaby is co-author of the global bestseller, Experiencing God. As the father of three children, though, book sales are far from the most important thing in his life.
1: I've been asked a number of times, well, what is your greatest accomplishments as you look at your life? Every solitary time, the first thing I'll say is my kids grew up to love Jesus.
0: Raising children to be Christ followers can be a challenging, even intimidating task. But Billy Graham has some advice for you.
2: Let them make their decisions concerning Christ. Pray for them. Set an example before them. Teach them the things of God. And the miracle of the gospel is not that you accepted Christ, but that Christ is willing to accept you, sins and all.
0: 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And it's from the Billy Graham Evangelistic Association.
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1: Here's your evening weather outlook from IC 100.3 FM. Tonight, isolated thunderstorms in the evening, mostly cloudy with scattered showers, lows in the upper 40s with northeast winds to 10 miles per hour. Tomorrow, cloudy on Wednesday, scattered showers in the morning, then showers in the afternoon. Highs in the upper 50s with east winds to 10 miles per hour, increasing to 20 miles per hour in the afternoon. Then tomorrow night, showers, lows in the upper 40s with east winds to 20 miles per hour, becoming north at 15 miles per hour after midnight. I'm Jonathan, and that's your evening weather forecast. 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

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That was Josiah Queen and his song, Love You to Death. Before that was Matt Maher and Turn Around. 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

0: 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That was Disciple and their song Once and For All. Before that was Emerson Day and her song Get Behind Me. Well, in Germany, a 42-year-old was on the phone with his partner when she became alarmed when he stopped speaking. She called him back several times only to get a busy signal. Then she called the police. Fearing for the worst, emergency services dispatched a police car to the man's house, followed by the fire department and an ambulance. When the whole crew pulled up in full force with sirens blaring, the man opened the door in a daze and explained that he had simply fallen asleep. Oh, we're going to take a break for the weather. But when we come back, we're going to have more music from Seth Schlieder, Phillips Craig and Dean, Meredith Andrews, and a whole lot more. So lock it in right here to IC 100.3 FM.
1: 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Hussein grew up in Iran in a strict Islamic home, but found no peace there. After military service, he fell into drugs and counterfeiting. Broken and suicidal, he was ready to end his life until a friend told him about Christ. He quit drugs but resisted God's call to ministry until a day at the sea when the tide dragged him under. Terrified, he cried out to God and was rescued. Knowing God had saved him, Hussein answered God's call to full-time ministry, surrendering everything to serve the Lord. Pray for Hussein and for Iran's church for strength, endurance, and faith.
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0: 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Tonight, isolated thunderstorms in the evening, mostly cloudy with scattered showers, lows in the upper 40s with northeast winds to 10 miles per hour. Tomorrow, cloudy on Wednesday, scattered showers in the morning, then showers in the afternoon. Highs in the upper 50s with east winds to 10 miles per hour, increasing to 20 miles per hour in the afternoon. Then tomorrow night, showers, lows in the upper 40s with east winds to 20 miles per hour, becoming north at 15 miles per hour after midnight. I'm Jonathan, and that's your evening weather forecast. 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
2: 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Noise-induced hearing loss is completely preventable, yet it affects about 20% of our people in the Bering Strait region, which is over twice the national rate. Loud sounds can cause permanent damage to your hearing. 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
1: Here's your evening weather outlook from Icy 100.3 FM. Tonight, isolated thunderstorms in the evening, mostly cloudy with scattered showers, lows in the upper 40s with northeast winds to 10 miles per hour. Tomorrow, cloudy on Wednesday, scattered showers in the morning, then showers in the afternoon. Highs in the upper 50s with east winds to 10 miles per hour, increasing to 20 miles per hour in the afternoon. Then tomorrow night, showers, lows in the upper 40s with east winds to 20 miles per hour, becoming north at 15 miles per hour after midnight. I'm Jonathan, and that's your evening weather forecast. 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

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That was Forrest Frank with the Figs and their song Lemonade. Before that was Jeremy Camp and his song Same Power. Well, here's a note from the IC 100.3 FM calendar. Park rangers have left for Serpentine Hot Springs, and they'll be gone through Friday for their annual spring cleaning and training trip. So the Baring-Lambridge Heritage Center will be closed for the duration of that trip. Now here's Building 429 and their song End of Me on IC 100.3.

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0: 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That was Hawk Nelson and their song Friend Like That. Before that was Peter Burton and Where Would I Be? Well, I think it's time for another edition of On This Date in History. Yes, it was on this day, July 21st, in the year 1865, in Springfield Market Square in Missouri, Wild Bill Hickok shoots and kills David Tutt in what is regarded as the first true Western showdown.
1: Ooh. Hi, I'm Todd Nettleton, and this is the Voice of the Martyrs Radio. Muhammad was a Sunni Muslim in Mosul, Iraq, until Jesus came to him in a dream. He woke up and chose to follow Christ. Months later, his wife had the very same dream, and she followed Jesus too. When Muhammad began sharing his faith, his house was burned down. He moved his family and kept sharing until ISIS was about to take their city. They fled to a displaced person camp near Erbil. There, Muhammad dedicated a tent to prayer and Bible study. When asked what he needed, he smiled and said, "We have everything we need." Pray for Muhammad's faith to remain strong as he witnesses to those around him.
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0: 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Tonight, isolated thunderstorms in the evening, mostly cloudy with scattered showers, lows in the upper 40s with northeast winds to 10 miles per hour. Tomorrow, cloudy on Wednesday, scattered showers in the morning, then showers in the afternoon. Highs in the upper 50s with east winds to 10 miles per hour, increasing to 20 miles per hour in the afternoon. Then tomorrow night, showers, lows in the upper 40s with east winds to 20 miles per hour, becoming north at 15 miles per hour after midnight. I'm Jonathan, and that's your evening weather forecast. 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
1: 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Tonight, isolated thunderstorms in the evening, mostly cloudy with scattered showers, lows in the upper 40s with northeast winds to 10 miles per hour. Tomorrow, cloudy on Wednesday, scattered showers in the morning, then showers in the afternoon. Highs in the upper 50s with east winds to 10 miles per hour, increasing to 20 miles per hour in the afternoon. Then tomorrow night, showers, lows in the upper 40s with east winds to 20 miles per hour, becoming north at 15 miles per hour after midnight. I'm Jonathan, and that's your evening weather forecast. 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

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That was Archer's Rise and their song Getaway. Before that was Josh Baldwin and Made for More. Well, here's another note from the IC 100.3 FM calendar. Community partners across Nome are working together to reduce dust and improve public health and safety. New lower speed limit signs are being posted on several roads. Studies have shown that cutting speeds from 40 to 20 miles per hour can reduce dust by more than 65%. So please, watch out for new speed limit signs, obey all traffic laws, and help keep our communities safer and healthier. Thank you. Now here's Sherry Kagi and her song, You, O Lord, Are My Refuge, on your Christian hit radio station, IC 100.3 FM.

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0: Christian Hit Radio, this is Icy 100.3 FM. That was Russia Fools and their song Lay Me Down. Before that was Citizen Way and Pull Me Up. Well, today is July 21st, which means it's National Be Someone Day. It empowers adults to recognize and report child abuse. This vital observance encourages vigilance in protecting children and seeking justice for victims. So take a moment to learn the signs, understand the reporting process, and speak up for those who cannot. Your awareness can save a child's life.
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0: Here's your evening weather outlook from Icy 100.3 FM. Tonight, isolated thunderstorms in the evening, mostly cloudy with scattered showers, lows in the upper 40s with northeast winds to 10 miles per hour. Tomorrow, cloudy on Wednesday, scattered showers in the morning, then showers in the afternoon. Highs in the upper 50s with east winds to 10 miles per hour, increasing to 20 miles per hour in the afternoon. Then tomorrow night, showers, lows in the upper 40s with east winds to 20 miles per hour, becoming north at 15 miles per hour after midnight. I'm Jonathan, and that's your evening weather forecast. 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
2: 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Tonight, isolated thunderstorms in the evening, mostly cloudy with scattered showers, lows in the upper 40s with northeast winds to 10 miles per hour. Tomorrow, cloudy on Wednesday, scattered showers in the morning, then showers in the afternoon. Highs in the upper 50s with east winds to 10 miles per hour, increasing to 20 miles per hour in the afternoon. Then tomorrow night, showers, lows in the upper 40s with east winds to 20 miles per hour, becoming north at 15 miles per hour after midnight. I'm Jonathan.

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This is Icy 100.3 FM. That was Colton Dixon and his song, The Love I Have for You. Before that was We Are Messengers and their song, Power. Well, here's another note from the Icy 100.3 FM calendar. The Department of Transportation started asphalt repairs on Front Street. They've barricaded the sections that they're working on, so please do not park inside those barricades. Thank you. Now here's Ellie Holcomb and her song, He Will, on Icy 100.3 FM.

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0: 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That was Kane and their song Windows Down. Before that was Ben Fuller and his song Black Sheep. Well, a German man had dropped his phone down an old well and was able to retrieve it, but not before he became stuck inside. 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Luckily, he had recovered his phone, so he was able to call for help.
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0: Here's your evening weather outlook from Icy 100.3 FM. Tonight, isolated thunderstorms in the evening, mostly cloudy with scattered showers, lows in the upper 40s with northeast winds to 10 miles per hour. Tomorrow, cloudy on Wednesday, scattered showers in the morning, then showers in the afternoon. Highs in the upper 50s with east winds to 10 miles per hour, increasing to 20 miles per hour in the afternoon. Then tomorrow night, showers, lows in the upper 40s with east winds to 20 miles per hour, becoming north at 15 miles per hour after midnight. I'm Jonathan, and that's your evening weather forecast. 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
1: Here's your overnight weather outlook from IC 100.3 FM. Today, cloudy with scattered showers in the morning, then showers in the afternoon. Highs in the upper 50s with east winds to 10 miles per hour, increasing to 20 miles per hour in the afternoon. Tonight, showers. Lows in the upper 40s with east winds to 20 miles per hour, becoming north at 15 miles per hour after midnight. Then tomorrow, mostly cloudy on Thursday. A chance of showers in the morning, then a slight chance of showers in the afternoon. Highs in the upper 50s with northwest winds to 25 miles per hour. I'm Jonathan, and that's

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1: The concept of trust is a hard one and rarely celebrated in today's society. 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But if we did decide to take a step of faith and place our trust in Him, who is able to do immeasurably more than we can ask or imagine, our outlook might change a bit. Loving God and being obedient to Him means placing our faith in Him and trusting Him with the consequences. Because with God, even if we lose, we win.
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2: Here's your overnight weather outlook from Icy 100.3 FM. Today, cloudy with scattered showers in the morning, then showers in the afternoon. Highs in the upper 50s with east winds to 10 miles per hour, increasing to 20 miles per hour in the afternoon. Tonight, showers, lows in the upper 40s with east winds to 20 miles per hour, becoming north at 15 miles per hour after midnight. Then tomorrow, mostly cloudy on Thursday, a chance of showers in the morning, then a slight chance of showers in the afternoon. Highs in the upper 50s with northwest winds to 25 miles per hour. I'm Jonathan, and that's your overnight weather forecast. 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
1: Here's your overnight weather outlook from IC 100.3 FM. Today, cloudy with scattered showers in the morning, then showers in the afternoon. Highs in the upper 50s with east winds to 10 miles per hour, increasing to 20 miles per hour in the afternoon. Tonight, showers. Lows in the upper 40s with east winds to 20 miles per hour, becoming north at 15 miles per hour after midnight. Then tomorrow, mostly cloudy on Thursday. A chance of showers in the morning, then a slight chance of showers in the afternoon. Highs in the upper 50s with northwest winds to 25 miles per hour. I'm Jonathan.

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1: In the Bible, we find these words written by the Apostle Paul. 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Look, life can be full of hiccups, setbacks, disappointments, and mistakes. It's part of being human. But are you dwelling on past mistakes, or are you allowing God to heal, to help you learn from them, and to continue the race ahead? We all have painful memories, but take this message from Paul and learn to look forward to what God has in store for you today.
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2: Here's your overnight weather outlook from IC 100.3 FM. Today, cloudy with scattered showers in the morning, then showers in the afternoon. Highs in the upper 50s with east winds to 10 miles per hour, increasing to 20 miles per hour in the afternoon. Tonight, showers. Lows in the upper 40s with east winds to 20 miles per hour, becoming north at 15 miles per hour after midnight. Then tomorrow, mostly cloudy on Thursday. A chance of showers in the morning, then a slight chance of showers in the afternoon. Highs in the upper 50s with northwest winds to 25 miles per hour. I'm Jonathan, and that's your overnight weather forecast. 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
1: Here's your overnight weather outlook from IC 100.3 FM. Today, cloudy with scattered showers in the morning, then showers in the afternoon. Highs in the upper 50s with east winds to 10 miles per hour, increasing to 20 miles per hour in the afternoon. Tonight, showers, lows in the upper 40s with east winds to 20 miles per hour, becoming north at 15 miles per hour after midnight. Then tomorrow, mostly cloudy on Thursday, a chance of showers in the morning, then a slight chance of showers in the afternoon. Highs in the upper 50s with northwest winds to 25 miles per hour. I'm Jonathan, and that's your overnight weather forecast. Now let's get back to more Christian hits here on IC 100.3 FM.

0: bathtub race. 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
1: I was taking a walk through my new neighborhood and noticed one of my neighbor's dogs on a chain in the backyard. There was a perfect path where the poor thing had paced so much at the end of his chain that there was bare lawn. The owner noticed my concern and said, "Oh, that's a dingo. He has way too much energy." And I replied to him, "Well, do you ever take him off his chain?" He had this horrified expression and he said, "I can't do that. He'd run away." Unlike this poor dog, in Christ, our Heavenly Father has led us off the chain, and we have the freedom to choose a relationship with Him or not. Galatians 5 verse 1 says, "It is for freedom that we have been set free." In Christ, we're His sons and daughters. He draws us in with perfect love. He paid the greatest price to call you home, giving you the freedom to choose Him.
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2: Here's your overnight weather outlook from Icy 100.3 FM. Today, cloudy with scattered showers in the morning, then showers in the afternoon. Highs in the upper 50s with east winds to 10 miles per hour, increasing to 20 miles per hour in the afternoon. Tonight, showers, lows in the upper 40s with east winds to 20 miles per hour, becoming north at 15 miles per hour after midnight. Then tomorrow, mostly cloudy on Thursday, a chance of showers in the morning, then a slight chance of showers in the afternoon. Highs in the upper 50s with northwest winds to 25 miles per hour. I'm Jonathan, and that's your overnight weather forecast. 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
1: Here's your overnight weather outlook from IC 100.3 FM. Today, cloudy with scattered showers in the morning, then showers in the afternoon. Highs in the upper 50s with east winds to 10 miles per hour, increasing to 20 miles per hour in the afternoon. Tonight, showers. Lows in the upper 40s with east winds to 20 miles per hour, becoming north at 15 miles per hour after midnight. Then tomorrow, mostly cloudy on Thursday. A chance of showers in the morning, then a slight chance of showers in the afternoon. Highs in the upper 50s with northwest winds to 25 miles per hour. I'm Jonathan, and that's your overnight weather forecast. 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
2: Here's your overnight weather outlook from IC 100.3 FM. Today, cloudy with scattered showers in the morning, then showers in the afternoon. Highs in the upper 50s with east winds to 10 miles per hour, increasing to 20 miles per hour in the afternoon. Tonight, showers. Lows in the upper 40s with east winds to 20 miles per hour, becoming north at 15 miles per hour after midnight. Then tomorrow, mostly cloudy on Thursday. A chance of showers in the morning, then a slight chance of showers in the afternoon. Highs in the upper 50s with northwest winds to 25 miles per hour. I'm Jonathan, and that's your overnight weather forecast. 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
1: Here's your overnight weather outlook from IC 100.3 FM. Today, cloudy with scattered showers in the morning, then showers in the afternoon. Highs in the upper 50s with east winds to 10 miles per hour, increasing to 20 miles per hour in the afternoon. Tonight, showers. Lows in the upper 40s with east winds to 20 miles per hour, becoming north at 15 miles per hour after midnight. Then tomorrow, mostly cloudy on Thursday. A chance of showers in the morning, then a slight chance of showers in the afternoon. Highs in the upper 50s with northwest winds to 25 miles per hour. I'm Jonathan, and that's your overnight weather forecast. 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
1: Here's your overnight weather outlook from IC 100.3 FM. Today, cloudy with scattered showers in the morning, then showers in the afternoon. Highs in the upper 50s with east winds to 10 miles per hour, increasing to 20 miles per hour in the afternoon. Tonight, showers, lows in the upper 40s with east winds to 20 miles per hour, becoming north at 15 miles per hour after midnight. Then tomorrow, mostly cloudy on Thursday, a chance of showers in the morning, then a slight chance of showers in the afternoon. Highs in the upper 50s with northwest winds to 25 miles per hour. I'm Jonathan, and that's your overnight weather forecast. 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
1: Here's your overnight weather outlook from IC 100.3 FM. Today, cloudy with scattered showers in the morning, then showers in the afternoon. Highs in the upper 50s with east winds to 10 miles per hour, increasing to 20 miles per hour in the afternoon. Tonight, showers. Lows in the upper 40s with east winds to 20 miles per hour, becoming north at 15 miles per hour after midnight. Then tomorrow, mostly cloudy on Thursday. A chance of showers in the morning, then a slight chance of showers in the afternoon. Highs in the upper 50s with northwest winds to 25 miles per hour. I'm Jonathan, and that's your overnight weather forecast. 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
5: Here's your overnight weather outlook from IC 100.3 FM. Today, cloudy with scattered showers in the morning, then showers in the afternoon. Highs in the upper 50s with east winds to 10 miles per hour, increasing to 20 miles per hour in the afternoon. Tonight, showers, lows in the upper 40s with east winds to 20 miles per hour, becoming north at 15 miles per hour after midnight. Then tomorrow, mostly cloudy on Thursday, a chance of showers in the morning, then a slight chance of showers in the afternoon. Highs in the upper 50s with northwest winds to 25 miles per hour. I'm Jonathan, and that's your overnight weather forecast. 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
1: Here's your overnight weather outlook from IC 100.3 FM. Today, cloudy with scattered showers in the morning, then showers in the afternoon. Highs in the upper 50s with east winds to 10 miles per hour, increasing to 20 miles per hour in the afternoon. Tonight, showers. Lows in the upper 40s with east winds to 20 miles per hour, becoming north at 15 miles per hour after midnight. Then tomorrow, mostly cloudy on Thursday. A chance of showers in the morning, then a slight chance of showers in the afternoon. Highs in the upper 50s with northwest winds to 25 miles per hour. I'm Jonathan, and that's your overnight weather forecast. 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
1: Magazine. I'm Jonathan Christ Tompkins, but you can call me JKT. I grew up right here in Sitka, Alaska. My mom was a family doctor in town. Dad kept the freezer stocked with halibut. I graduated from Sitka High School and went on to represent my home in the state legislature for 10 years. Brought Democrats and Republicans together because Alaska families deserve better. Now I'm running for governor to support public schools, protect Medicaid and Medicare, and lower everyday costs to get Alaska back on track.
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1: Here's your overnight weather outlook from IC 100.3 FM. Today, cloudy with scattered showers in the morning, then showers in the afternoon. Highs in the upper 50s with east winds to 10 miles per hour, increasing to 20 miles per hour in the afternoon. Tonight, showers, lows in the upper 40s with east winds to 20 miles per hour, becoming north at 15 miles per hour after midnight. Then tomorrow, mostly cloudy on Thursday, a chance of showers in the morning, then a slight chance of showers in the afternoon. Highs in the upper 50s with northwest winds to 25 miles per hour. I'm Jonathan, and that's your overnight weather forecast. 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

0: I'm Jonathan Christ Tompkins, but you can call me JKT. I grew up right here in Sitka, Alaska. My mom was a family doctor in town. Dad kept the freezer stocked with halibut. I graduated from Sitka High School and went on to represent my home in the state legislature for 10 years. Brought Democrats and Republicans together because Alaska families deserve better. Now I'm running for governor to support public schools, protect Medicaid and Medicare, and lower everyday costs to get Alaska back on track.
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1: A very good morning out to you, Nome. My name is Cody. This is the Coffee Crew. I'm here to get your day started well, so keep it tuned right here on IC 100.3 FM.

0: ask that you do not park inside of the barricaded sections. Other things happening. 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And Norton Sound Health Corporation's fish cutting tables are up and located at the mouth of the Nome River. These tables are for community use throughout the summer. Please keep them where they are located and wash them down after using. Getting right back to the music, we've got Forrest Frank and the Figs starting us off with Lemonade.
1: Hey, hello.

Well, it is time this morning to celebrate our birthdays. So, sending a very happy birthday to our locals, Jimmy Conley, Randy Myers, Bessie Pagel, Yucca Nichols, Caitlin Sabuena Painter, Thomas Panitak, and Aiden Yapana. Happy birthday to each of you. And quite a few celebrity birthdays this morning as well. Danny Glover turns 80. Alan Menken is 77. He is a composer known for many of the Disney classics, Little Mermaid, Beauty and the Beast, that kind of stuff. Willem Dafoe is 71, known probably best for the Tobey Maguire Spider-Man movies, where he was Green Goblin, as well as in the newest Far From Home. Was that the one? Yeah, the newest Tom Holland one, where he the universes crossed over. Anyway, he turned 71. John Leguizamo is 66. I can't tell you too much that he's been in that I've seen, but I haven't seen The Odyssey, but it's making all the money right now, and he's in that. Then Selena Gomez is 34 this morning, and David Spade is 62 as well. So happy birthday to everyone celebrating. It's a great day for you. News and weather in just a few minutes, but right now, Kane, Made for Heaven. Do you-

0: on the Christian News Radio Network. I'm Jim Miller. Secretary of War Pete Hegseth's testimony about Iran war funding in the Senate over after facing pointed questions about the war's timeline and Iran's military capabilities. With the war escalating, Hegseth told the Senate Appropriations Committee, the White House's $88 billion supplemental funding request is critical to ensure America's military readiness across the board. Several Democrat senators pressed his past statements that Iran's missile program was, quote, functionally destroyed. President Trump's to slash electricity prices during his re-election campaign, but Americans are paying more now than when he took office. Here's News Nation's Nancy Liu.
1: The rates people pay for power have gone up by 18% since President Trump's inauguration in 2025, counter to his campaign pledge to cut rates in half within 18 months, and they could keep rising. In the second quarter alone, utility companies requested an estimated $9.2 billion in rate hikes, potentially impacting more than 56 million Americans.
0: Recent electricity price increases reflect a combination of factors, including grid upgrades, growing demand, and severe weather events. Forecasters keeping an eye on Tropical Storm Bertha while it churns in the Gulf, causing tropical storm conditions in parts of the Florida Panhandle. The storm could bring heavy rain, winds, rip currents, and storm surge to the region as it moves along the coast. Alabama, Mississippi, and Louisiana bracing for strong wind gusts, heavy rain, and coastal flooding. Bertha expected to bring days of heavy rain to parts of the Gulf Coast. An ethics provision in cryptocurrency regulation bill to get the legislation passed in the Senate being agreed to by the White House. White House official issued a statement to the Hill, noting that the administration is committed to working with Congress to see the Clarity Act advance and has agreed to the most comprehensive and wide-ranging ethics provision in history. A piece of Star Wars selling for a galactic price at the auction block. News Nation's Blake Berman has that story.
2: Luke Skywalker's screen-used lightsaber, complete with severed hand, has sold at auction for a record $3.7 million, making it the most expensive Star Wars prop ever sold. The lightsaber was used on screen in that cinematic battle, one of the most famous ones in The Empire Strikes Back, the famous I Am Your Father scene.
0: The item's buyers and sellers were not identified. Disney has cut hundreds of jobs in its latest round of layoffs. Pixar was reportedly the hardest hit Disney film studio in the cuts. Layoffs also impacted ESPN and NFL Network personalities. From Christian News Radio Network, I'm Jim Miller. To hear this and other reports on demand, visit ChristianNewsRadio.org.
3: With Alaska News, I'm Nathaniel Hobbs. The first two votes in the Alaska August 18 primary election have already been cast, according to the Alaska Beacon. Records published by the Absentee and Petition Office of the Alaska Division of Election show two voters, one in South Carolina and another in Hawaii, returned their ballots on July the 17th. Thousands more voters will cast their ballots in the coming weeks. Absentee ballots were mailed to overseas and military voters starting July 2nd, and absentee ballots will start going out to the general public on July 24th. Early in-person voting starts August the 3rd. In the primary, voters will pick one candidate for each office. The top four vote-getters for each race, regardless of party, will advance to the general election on November the 3rd. If there are four or fewer candidates running for a particular office, all candidates advance to the general election. For Alaska's statewide races, that isn't an issue. There are 17 people running for governor, each running on a combined ticket with a lieutenant governor candidate. Those governors are listed: Tom Begich, Click Bishop, Dave Bronson, Adam Crum, Edna DeVries, Meta DeWitt, Michael Gilbert, Matt Halalal, Shelley Hughes, Jonathan Chris Tompkins, Hank Kroll, Liesl McGuire, James Parkin, Destry Payne Sr., Treg Taylor, Bill Walker, and Bernadette Wilson. If one of the top four finishers withdraws from the race, they are automatically replaced with the fifth place finisher. If there are multiple withdrawals, the replacement process continues until there are four candidates. Registrations for the primary election has closed, but Alaskans may register for the general election until October the 4th. And an investigation into a remote island finds Alaskans and U.S. phone customers are paying hundreds of thousands of dollars each year to support internet service provision, even though the people who live there aren't using it. According to the Alaska Beacon, U.S. phone customers pay more than $340,000 a year for an Anchorage company to keep homes and buildings wired for obsolete internet service. An investigation found federal subsidies continue to fund internet connections to hundreds of homes, many of them abandoned or uninhabitable through fees collected on nearly every U.S. phone bill. Residents of Adak Island say they've switched to Starlink because it's dramatically faster and more affordable than the subsidized service. Despite that, the federal payments continue, raising new questions about government oversight and whether taxpayers and phone customers are footing the bill for a service that no longer benefits the communities it's supposed to serve. And that's Alaska News.
4: With Sports Shorts, I'm Cody. In some baseball news, Walbert Urania pitched six innings of one-run ball. Jorge Soler and Joe Adell each drove in two runs in a five-run first inning, and the LA Angels extended their winning streak to three games with a 5-1 victory over the St. Louis Cardinals. In other action, Nick Fuertes and Yandy Diaz each hit a three-run homer. Johnny DeLuca added two hits and three RBIs, and the Tampa Bay Rays had a season-high 21 hits and a 12-2 rout of the slumping Toronto Blue Jays. Eugenio Suarez homered against his former team, and Chase Burns pitched five scoreless innings as the Cincinnati Reds beat the Seattle Mariners 4-2. And Max Muncy hit a two-run homer. Justin Robleski pitched into the seventh inning, and the L.A. Dodgers beat Zach Wheeler and the Philadelphia Phillies 2-1. Shohei Ohtani had one of five hits for the Dodgers, who snapped a two-game skid. And that's Sports Shorts. And here's your Coffee Crew weather forecast. For today, cloudy skies with scattered showers, highs in the upper 50s, east winds to 15. Tonight, showers in the evening, then numerous showers after midnight. Lows in the upper 40s. Northeast winds to 15, becoming north after midnight. And tomorrow, mostly cloudy, numerous showers in the morning, and then isolated showers in the afternoon. Highs in the lower 60s. Northwest winds to 25. Currently, it's about 48 degrees outside under overcast skies with calm wind. The sun rose at 5:32. We'll set tonight at 12:43. Giving us 19 hours, 11 minutes of daylight. Up next, Damien, this is Hurricane Song.

Well, our first story this morning. Researchers in the UK found that wearing yellow tends to increase your chances of excelling at sports. It's like an emotional state kind of thing, and how color affects that. Yellow seems to encourage a creative and positive mental attitude, while colors like green, right? Green makes you over-relaxed, right? And just too chill for the moment, for the sports that you need to be focused and hardcore yellow on. It's, I don't know, it's kind of weird. I did see something recently, like, comparing how much heat absorption different color shirts had, and green was, like, extremely absorbative, right? It absorbed a lot of heat, the color green did, and yellow was, like, super cool, right? Even compared to, like, black, green was really hot, and yellow and red and white were all, like, really cool. But anyway, moving on, Audio Adrenaline, this is Believer. I want

0: With Alaska News, I'm Nathaniel Hobbs. The first two votes in the Alaska August 18 primary election have already been cast, according to the Alaska Beacon. Records published by the Absentee and Petition Office of the Alaska Division of Election show two voters, one in South Carolina and another in Hawaii, returned their ballots on July the 17th. Thousands more voters will cast their ballots in the coming weeks. Absentee ballots were mailed to overseas and military voters starting July 2nd, and absentee ballots will start going out to the general public on July 24th. Early in-person voting starts August the 3rd. In the primary, voters will pick one candidate for each office. The top four vote-getters for each race, regardless of party, will advance to the general election on November the 3rd. If there are four or fewer candidates running for a particular office, all candidates advance to the general election. For Alaska's statewide races, that isn't an issue. There are 17 people running for governor, each running on a combined ticket with a lieutenant governor candidate. Those governors are listed: Tom Begich, Click Bishop, Dave Bronson, Adam Crum, Edna DeVries, Meta DeWitt, Michael Gilbert, Matt Halalal, Shelley Hughes, Jonathan Chris Tompkins, Hank Kroll, Liesl McGuire, James Parkin, Destry Payne Sr., Treg Taylor, Bill Walker, and Bernadette Wilson. If one of the top four finishers withdraws from the race, they are automatically replaced with the fifth-place finisher. If there are multiple withdrawals, the replacement process continues until there are four candidates. Registrations for the primary election has closed, but Alaskans may register for the general election until October the 4th. And an investigation into a remote island finds Alaskans and U.S. phone customers are paying hundreds of thousands of dollars each year to support internet service provision, even though the people who live there aren't using it. According to the Alaska Beacon, U.S. phone customers pay more than $340,000 a year for an Anchorage company to keep homes and buildings wired for obsolete internet service. An investigation found federal subsidies continue to fund internet connections to hundreds of homes, many of them abandoned or uninhabitable, through fees collected on nearly every U.S. phone bill. Residents of Adak Island say they've switched to Starlink because it's dramatically faster and more affordable than the subsidized service. Despite that, the federal payments continue, raising new questions about government oversight and whether taxpayers and phone customers are footing the bill for a service that no longer benefits the communities it's supposed to serve. And that's Alaska News.
1: With the Wall Street Business Report, I'm Bill Alexander. More gains for makers of computer chips and other winners of the artificial intelligence boom carried Wall Street higher Tuesday. The S&P 500 climbed 0.9%, the Dow Jones Industrial Average added 385 points or 0.7%, and the NASDAQ Composite rose 1.3%. Bill Gates and the staff of his charitable foundation met with the convicted sex offender Jeffrey Epstein more than two dozen times. An external review commissioned by the Gates Foundation has found the conversations appeared to focus on a public health fund that never materialized. ESPN is undergoing a significant round of layoffs. Most of the moves are the result of ESPN's acquisition of NFL Network and other league digital assets last year. Nissan is recalling nearly 168,000 vehicles in the United States because some certification labels display incorrect gross axle weight rating. The recall affects certain Nissan Armada and Infiniti vehicles. For the Wall Street Business Report, I'm Bill Alexander in Washington.
2: With Sports Shorts, I'm Cody. In some baseball news, Walbert Urania pitched six innings of one-run ball. Jorge Soler and Joe Adell each drove in two runs in a five-run first inning, and the LA Angels extended their winning streak to three games with a 5-1 victory over the St. Louis Cardinals. In other action, Nick Fuertes and Yandy Diaz each hit a three-run homer. Johnny DeLuca added two hits and three RBIs, and the Tampa Bay Rays had a season-high 21 hits and a 12-2 rout of the slumping Toronto Blue Jays. Eugenio Suarez homered against his former team, and Chase Burns pitched five scoreless innings as the Cincinnati Reds beat the Seattle Mariners 4-2. And Max Muncy hit a two-run homer. Justin Robleski pitched into the seventh inning, and the L.A. Dodgers beat Zach Wheeler and the Philadelphia Phillies 2-1. Shohei Ohtani had one of five hits for the Dodgers, who snapped a two-game skid. And that's Sports Shorts. And here's your Coffee Crew weather forecast for today. Cloudy with scattered showers. Highs in the upper 50s, east winds to 15. Tonight, showers in the evening, then numerous showers after midnight. Lows in the upper 40s, northeast winds to 15, becoming north after midnight. And tomorrow, mostly cloudy, numerous showers in the morning, then isolated showers in the afternoon. Highs in the lower 60s, northwest winds to 25. Currently, it's about 48 degrees outside under overcast skies. A calm wind. The sun rose at 5:32, will set tonight at 12:43, giving us 19 hours, 11 minutes of daylight. Up next, Big Daddy Weave, My Story.

Our final story for the first hour here. Police in Poland managed to capture a burglar who was stuck hanging upside down in the air vents of the store he was trying to break into. Once again, air vents are still not for people. They are for air and do not fit people like they fit air. Air can get through the air vent very easily. People cannot. Up next, Crowder, this is Somebody Parade.

That will wrap up the first hour of the Coffee Crew. Got another hour coming up in just a few minutes. And taking us there, Ann Wilson, God Story.

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Up next, Emerson Day, No Smoke.

Well, it is time this morning to celebrate our birthdays. So sending a very happy birthday to our locals this morning. Jim Conley, Randy Myers, Bessie Pagel, Yaka Nichols, Caitlin Sibuena Painter, Thomas Panayotok, and Aiden Iapana. Happy birthday to each of you. And a long list of celebrity birthdays as well. Danny Glover is 80. Alan Menken is 77. He's a composer known for a couple of Disney classics, Little Mermaid and Beauty and the Beast. Willem Dafoe is 71. John Leguizamo is 66. I couldn't tell you much that he's specifically done, but he's in the new The Odyssey movie. I haven't seen that movie, but it's making all the money right now, and he's in that. Then we've got David Spade, who is 62. I know him best for the voice of Cusco in The Emperor's New Groove. And Selena Gomez is 34. So happy birthday to everyone celebrating. We hope it's a great day for you. News and weather in just a few minutes, but right now, Highland, Younger Years.

0: From the Christian News Radio Network, I'm Jim Miller. Secretary of War Pete Hegseth's testimony about Iran war funding in the Senate over after facing pointed questions about the war's timeline and Iran's military capabilities. With the war escalating, Hegseth told the Senate Appropriations Committee, the White House's $88 billion supplemental funding request is critical to ensure America's military readiness across the board. Several Democrat senators pressed his past statements that Iran's missile program was, quote, functionally destroyed. President Trump's vowed to slash electricity prices during his re-election campaign, but Americans are paying more now than when he took office. Here's News Nation's Nancy Liu.
1: The rates people pay for power have gone up by 18% since President Trump's inauguration in 2025, counter to his campaign pledge to cut rates in half within 18 months, and they could keep rising. In the second quarter alone, utility companies requested an estimated $9.2 billion in rate hikes, potentially impacting more than 56 million Americans.
0: Recent electricity price increases reflect a combination of factors, including grid upgrades, growing demand, and severe weather events. Forecasters keeping an eye on Tropical Storm Bertha while it churns in the Gulf, causing tropical storm conditions in parts of the Florida Panhandle. The storm could bring heavy rain, winds, rip currents, and storm surge to the region as it moves along the coast. Alabama, Mississippi, and Louisiana bracing for strong wind gusts, heavy rain, and coastal flooding. Bertha expected to bring days of heavy rain to parts of the Gulf Coast. An ethics provision in cryptocurrency regulation bill to get the legislation passed in the Senate being agreed to by the White House. White House official issued a statement to the Hill, noting that the administration is committed to working with Congress to see the Clarity Act advance and has agreed to the most comprehensive and wide-ranging ethics provision in history. A piece of Star Wars selling for a galactic price at the auction block. News Nation's Blake Berman has that story.
2: Luke Skywalker's screen-used lightsaber, complete with severed hand, has sold at auction for a record $3.7 million, making it the most expensive Star Wars prop ever sold. The lightsaber was used on screen in that cinematic battle, one of the most famous ones in The Empire Strikes Back, the famous I Am Your Father scene.
0: The item's buyers and sellers were not identified. Disney has cut hundreds of jobs in its latest round of layoffs. Pixar was reportedly the hardest hit Disney film studio on the cuts. Layoffs also impacted ESPN and NFL Network personalities. From Christian News Radio Network, I'm Jim Miller. To hear this and other reports on demand, visit ChristianNewsRadio.org.
3: With Alaska News, I'm Nathaniel Hobbs. The first two votes in the Alaska August 18 primary election have already been cast, according to the Alaska Beacon. Records published by the Absentee and Petition Office of the Alaska Division of Election show two voters, one in South Carolina and another in Hawaii, returned their ballots on July the 17th. Thousands more voters will cast their ballots in the coming weeks. Absentee ballots were mailed to overseas and military voters starting July 2nd, and absentee ballots will start going out to the general public on July 24th. Early in-person voting starts August the 3rd. In the primary, voters will pick one candidate for each office. The top four vote-getters for each race, regardless of party, will advance to the general election on November the 3rd. If there are four or fewer candidates running for a particular office, all candidates advance to the general election. For Alaska's statewide races, that isn't an issue. There are 17 people running for governor, each running on a combined ticket with a lieutenant governor candidate. Those governors are listed: Tom Begich, Click Bishop, Dave Bronson, Adam Crum, Edna DeVries, Meta DeWitt, Michael Gilbert, Matt Halalal, Shelley Hughes, Jonathan Chris Tompkins, Hank Kroll, Liesl McGuire, James Parkin, Destry Payne Sr., Treg Taylor, Bill Walker, and Bernadette Wilson. If one of the top four finishers withdraws from the race, they are automatically replaced with the fifth place finisher. If there are multiple withdrawals, the replacement process continues until there are four candidates. Registrations for the primary election has closed, but Alaskans may register for the general election until October the 4th. And an investigation into a remote island finds Alaskans and U.S. phone customers are paying hundreds of thousands of dollars each year to support internet service provision, even though the people who live there aren't using it. According to the Alaska Beacon, U.S. phone customers pay more than $340,000 a year for an Anchorage company to keep homes and buildings wired for obsolete internet service. An investigation found federal subsidies continue to fund internet connections to hundreds of homes, many of them abandoned or uninhabitable through fees collected on nearly every U.S. phone bill. Residents of Adak Island say they've switched to Starlink because it's dramatically faster and more affordable than the subsidized service. Despite that, the federal payments continue, raising new questions about government oversight and whether taxpayers and phone customers are footing the bill for a service that no longer benefits the communities it's supposed to serve. And that's Alaska News.
4: With Sports Shorts, I'm Cody. In some baseball news, Walbert Urania pitched six innings of one-run ball. Jorge Soler and Joe Adell each drove in two runs in a five-run first inning, and the LA Angels extended their winning streak to three games with a 5-1 victory over the St. Louis Cardinals. In other action, Nick Fuertes and Yandy Diaz each hit a three-run homer. Johnny DeLuca added two hits and three RBIs, and the Tampa Bay Rays had a season-high 21 hits in a 12-2 rout of the slumping Toronto Blue Jays. Eugenio Suarez homered against his former team, and Chase Burns pitched five scoreless innings as the Cincinnati Reds beat the Seattle Mariners 4-2. And Max Muncy hit a two-run homer. Justin Robleski pitched into the seventh inning, and the L.A. Dodgers beat Zach Wheeler and the Philadelphia Phillies 2-1. Shohei Ohtani had one of five hits for the Dodgers, who snapped a two-game skid. And that's Sports Shorts. And here's your Coffee Crew weather forecast for today. Cloudy skies with scattered showers, highs in the upper 50s, east winds to 15. Tonight, showers in the evening, then numerous showers after midnight. Lows in the upper 40s, northeast winds to 15, becoming north after midnight. And tomorrow, mostly cloudy, numerous showers in the morning, then isolated showers in the afternoon. Highs in the lower 60s, northwest winds to 25. Currently, it's about 48 degrees outside under overcast skies, a north wind coming in at 5 miles an hour. The sun rose at 5:32, will set tonight at 12:43, giving us 19 hours, 11 minutes of daylight. Up next, Jeremy Camp, No Survivors.

Our next story this morning. A few things maybe you didn't know yesterday. No, we're not going to cover that one. 30% of Indonesia's population owns a bird. Bird ownership is actually very popular in Indonesia thanks to a long-standing custom. The thought that owning a bird is a mark of success for a person. My question is, like, what kind of mark of success? Because we have those here too, like the a Porsche, right, is a sign of success for some people, but kind of one that makes you seem annoying just a little bit sometimes. I don't know, in some communities, if you dump everything you've got into a Porsche to show that you are successful, then that's kind of not really a sign of success, kind of a thing. So maybe it's like that in Indonesia with birds. And this year, smartphone users around the world will spend almost $200 billion on in-app purchases. And that could be anything, right? Anything you buy on your phone, right? Using your phone. But a lot of that is through gaming and people just, buying random things through games. And that's why in the gaming industry, right, gaming as a worldwide thing is like the biggest industry, right, bigger than movies and music combined. And a large part of gaming's success is mobile gaming, right? That's where a whole lot of the money is and why you see a lot of ads for mobile games. Anyway, just a couple things there maybe you didn't know yesterday. Up next, Taran Wells, Let the Church Sing.

And today's verse from God's Word is Matthew 16:15-16. "But what about you?" he asked. "Who do you say I am?" Simon Peter answered, "You are the Messiah, the Son of the living God." That's Matthew 16:15-16 from the New International Version of the Bible. News and weather in just a few minutes, but right now, Phil Wickham, "What an Awesome God."

0: With Alaska News, I'm Nathaniel Hobbs. The first two votes in the Alaska August 18 primary election have already been cast, according to the Alaska Beacon. Records published by the Absentee and Petition Office of the Alaska Division of Election show two voters, one in South Carolina and another in Hawaii, returned their ballots on July the 17th. Thousands more voters will cast their ballots in the coming weeks. Absentee ballots were mailed to overseas and military voters starting July 2nd, and absentee ballots will start going out to the general public on July 24th. Early in-person voting starts August the 3rd. In the primary, voters will pick one candidate for each office. The top four vote-getters for each race, regardless of party, will advance to the general election on November the 3rd. If there are four or fewer candidates running for a particular office, all candidates advance to the general election. For Alaska's statewide races, that isn't an issue. There are 17 people running for governor, each running on a combined ticket with a lieutenant governor candidate. Those governors are listed: Tom Begich, Click Bishop, Dave Bronson, Adam Crum, Edna DeVries, Meta DeWitt, Michael Gilbert, Matt Halalal, Shelley Hughes, Jonathan Chris Tompkins, Hank Kroll, Liesl McGuire, James Parkin, Destry Payne Sr., Treg Taylor, Bill Walker, and Bernadette Wilson. If one of the top four finishers withdraws from the race, they are automatically replaced with the fifth place finisher. If there are multiple withdrawals, the replacement process continues until there are four candidates. Registrations for the primary election has closed, but Alaskans may register for the general election until October the 4th. And an investigation into a remote island finds Alaskans and U.S. phone customers are paying hundreds of thousands of dollars each year to support internet service provision, even though the people who live there aren't using it. According to the Alaska Beacon, U.S. phone customers pay more than $340,000 a year for an Anchorage company to keep homes and buildings wired for obsolete internet service. An investigation found federal subsidies continue to fund internet connections to hundreds of homes, many of them abandoned or uninhabitable, through fees collected on nearly every U.S. phone bill. Residents of Adak Island say they've switched to Starlink because it's dramatically faster and more affordable than the subsidized service. Despite that, the federal payments continue, raising new questions about government oversight and whether taxpayers and phone customers are footing the bill for a service that no longer benefits the communities it's supposed to serve. And that's Alaska News.
1: With Sports Shorts, I'm Cody. In some baseball news, Walbert Urania pitched six innings of one-run ball. Jorge Soler and Joe Adele each drove in two runs in a five-run first inning, and the LA Angels extended their winning streak to three games with a 5-1 victory over the St. Louis Cardinals. In other action, Nick Fuertes and Yandy Diaz each hit a three-run homer. Johnny DeLuca added two hits and three RBIs, and the Tampa Bay Rays had a season-high 21 hits and a 12-2 rout of the slumping Toronto Blue Jays. Eugenio Suarez homered against his former team, and Chase Burns pitched five scoreless innings as the Cincinnati Reds beat the Seattle Mariners 4-2. And Max Muncy hit a two-run homer. Justin Robleski pitched into the seventh inning, and the L.A. Dodgers beat Zach Wheeler and the Philadelphia Phillies 2-1. Shohei Ohtani had one of five hits for the Dodgers, who snapped a two-game skid. And that's Sports Shorts. And here's your Coffee Crew weather forecast for today. Cloudy with scattered showers. Highs in the upper 50s. East winds to 15. Tonight, showers in the evening, then numerous showers after midnight. Lows in the upper 40s, northeast winds to 15, becoming north after midnight. And tomorrow, mostly cloudy, numerous showers in the morning, then isolated showers in the afternoon. Highs in the lower 60s, northwest winds to 25. Currently, it's about 51 degrees outside under overcast skies, and north wind coming in at 5 miles an hour. The sun rose at 5:32, will set tonight at 12:43, giving us 19 hours, 11 minutes of daylight. Getting back to the music, we've got We the Kingdom up next with Left It in the Water.

I want to take a minute here, look at a little bit of history and see a few things that happened on this day, starting in 1933, when Wiley Post became the first person to fly solo around the world, traveling 15,596 miles in 7 days, 18 hours, 45 minutes. 2016, Japan's Funai Electric announced it was manufacturing the world's last video cassette on this month in July of 2016. And in 2019, Marvel superhero film Avengers Endgame became the world's highest grossing film, overtaking Avatar and earning $2.9 billion. Just a few things there that happened on this day in history. Up next, Ledger. This is Completely

That will do it for the Coffee Crew this morning. I'll be live again tomorrow to get your day started well. Taking us towards the top of the hour, this is Henrik, Real Love.

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1: Here's your weather forecast from IC 100.3 FM. Today, cloudy with scattered showers, highs in the upper 50s, east winds to 15. Tonight, showers in the evening, then numerous showers after midnight. Lows in the upper 40s, northeast winds to 15, becoming north after midnight. And tomorrow, mostly cloudy, numerous showers in the morning, then isolated showers in the afternoon. Highs in the lower 60s, northwest winds to 25. I'm Cody, and that's your weather forecast. 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

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That was Firefly with I've Got the Power. And here's a quick note from the IC 100.3 FM calendar. The Department of Transportation has begun asphalt repairs on front streets. They will barricade the sections that they're working on and ask that you do not park inside the barricaded sections. Up next,

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1: 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As previously announced, commercial salmon fishing in Golovin Subdistrict 2, Elam Subdistrict 3, and Norton Bay Subdistrict 4. Commercial fishing will open in Subdistricts 2 through 4 from 6 p.m. Tuesday, July 21 until 6 p.m. Thursday, July 23. Subsistence salmon fishing in Port Clarence District. The department has waived the sockeye salmon annual harvest limits on the Pilgrim River to provide additional subsistence fishing opportunity. The annual household limit of 3 king salmon in the Pilgrim River remains in effect. Subsistence salmon fishing in Norton Sound. In the Nome Subdistrict, marine waters west of Cape Nome and all freshwaters of the Nome Subdistrict are closed to gillnet fishing from 6 p.m. on Mondays until 6 p.m. on Wednesdays each week. For any fisheries questions or for assistance obtaining a subsistence salmon permit, please call Fish and Game in Nome at 907-443-5167. This has been an informational update from the Alaska Department of Fish and Game in Nome.
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3: The next Nome tide will be a high tide at 11:53 a.m., followed by a low tide at 7:10 p.m. The marine forecast for Western Alaska coastal waters out 15 nautical miles posted 3:46 a.m., Wednesday, July 22nd, outlook to Thursday. Zone 2803, quick pack to Cape Stevens. Today, south winds 15 knots, seas 3 feet. Tonight, south winds 15 knots, seas 3 feet, rain showers. Thursday, northwest winds 30 knots, seas 5 feet. Thursday night, west winds 25 knots, seas 5 feet. Zone 2804, Cape Stevens to Moses Point. Today, southeast winds 15 knots, seas building to 4 feet. Tonight, southeast winds 20 knots, seas 4 feet, rain showers. Thursday, west winds 25 knots, seas 5 feet, rain showers. Thursday night, west winds 25 knots, seas 5 feet. Zone 2805, Moses Point to Sledge Island. Today, southeast winds 15 knots, seas building to 5 feet. Tonight, east winds 20 knots, seas 5 feet, rain showers. Thursday, northwest winds 30 knots, seas 6 feet. Thursday night, northwest winds 20 knots, seas 5 feet. Zone 2806, Sledge Island to Wales. Today, east winds 15 knots, seas building to 4 feet. Tonight, north winds 20 knots, seas 5 feet, rain showers. Thursday, northwest winds 30 knots, seas 9 feet. Thursday night, northwest winds 20 knots, seas 6 feet.

0: Emerson Day, that was Get Behind Me, right here on your back-to-back Christian hit station, IC 100.3 FM. So our first story this morning, researchers in the UK found that wearing yellow actually tends to increase your chances of excelling at sports, of doing well. Yellow seems to encourage a creative and positive mental attitude, while wearing colors like green give you different attitudes. Like green makes you over-relaxed, right? Green is a relaxing color. So I don't know how in-depth they went in this study, but what they found is that you're at least a little bit more likely to succeed when wearing something like yellow.
1: 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It's hard when life changes, but you know what? 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
0: Here's your weather forecast from IC 100.3 FM. Today, cloudy with scattered showers, highs in the upper 50s, east winds to 15. Tonight, showers in the evening, then numerous showers after midnight. Lows in the upper 40s, northeast winds to 15, becoming north after midnight. And tomorrow, mostly cloudy, numerous showers in the morning, then isolated showers in the afternoon. Highs in the lower 60s, northwest winds to 25. I'm Cody, and that's your weather forecast. 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
1: I'm Jonathan Christ Tompkins, but you can call me JKT. I grew up right here in Sitka, Alaska. 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I graduated from Sitka High School and went on to represent my home in state legislature for 10 years. 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Now I'm running for governor to support public schools, protect Medicaid and Medicare, and lower everyday costs to get Alaska back on track.
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3: Hi, I'm Johnny Erickson Tata, and being in this wheelchair can be pretty confining and hard at times. But I get so encouraged by the Apostle Paul's attitude toward his confinement. He tells the Philippians that his imprisonment happened in order to advance the gospel, that is, that many people might be saved. I'm also encouraged by Joseph, sold into slavery, then thrown into prison. Joseph tells his brothers that God meant it for good, again, in order that many people might be saved. In the same way, whenever my wheelchair feels confining, I remember that my diving accident happened in order that many forgotten disabled people around the world might be saved. So if you feel confined, remember the stories of Paul and Joseph. Somehow, God is going to take your confinement, your hard circumstances, and make it the platform from which your witness of Christ will shine in a powerful way. Perhaps even that many might be saved.

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1: Here's your weather forecast from IC 100.3 FM. Today, cloudy with scattered showers, highs in the upper 50s, east winds to 15. Tonight, showers in the evening, then numerous showers after midnight. Lows in the upper 40s, northeast winds to 15, becoming north after midnight. And tomorrow, mostly cloudy, numerous showers in the morning, then isolated showers in the afternoon. Highs in the lower 60s, northwest winds to 25. I'm Cody, and that's your weather forecast. 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

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Up next, Ellie Limebear, One God.

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1: Sometimes these commercials crack me up. You know, the weight loss commercials. They got this eating program. This movie star type lady comes up and says, "I lost 50 pounds. You could look like me." I don't want to look like her. Oh, and then they got the guy's version of it. Yeah. Oh, and then the pharmaceutical commercials, all the drugs. Oh, yeah. And you see these happy people coasting through life, jogging, out running, biking. And then the last two-thirds of the commercial come along and tell you the many ways you might die by taking that drug. But the point is, they tell you all these great things that will happen to you if you buy their product. Well, I'm Ron Hutchcraft, and I want to have a word with you today about the power of one changed life. Look, let's face it. Advertisers know how to sell a product, diet plan, exercise equipment, medication. Have someone who's living proof of their product's effectiveness tell their story. You know, for 2,000 years, that's what has motivated people to pursue the most important thing in life, a personal relationship with Jesus Christ. It's what will interest the people you know in Jesus if you tell them your story. Some call it their testimony. I call it your personal hope story, the story only you can tell, the story of what Jesus Christ has done in your life. There's a great template for that story in our word for today from the Word of God in John 9, verse 25. Jesus has healed a man who had been blind from birth. But the enemies of Jesus are trying to get the man to acknowledge that Jesus was a sinner because he healed on the Sabbath. Talk about missing the point. I love this guy's reply. Whether he is a sinner or not, I don't know. One thing I do know, I was blind. Now I see. See, he's not going to get entangled in their religious questions. He just tells them the difference Jesus has made. Who can argue about that? They can't say you weren't blind. They can't say you can't see. His hope story is inarguable. That's what you need to tell the folks in your world, the difference Jesus is making. They're not all that interested in our theology and our beliefs usually. They want to know, what difference does Jesus make? What does he do in your life? And your life is the answer to that right in front of them, if you'll tell your story. You should take a little time and think through your hope story. You know, once I was, what? Fill in the blank. But now I, there you go. That's your story. Take a piece of paper. Make three sections. BC, who I was before Jesus began running my life. Then turning point, how I began my relationship with Jesus. And that third part, AD, the difference Jesus has made and he is making. You see, I don't have a testimony. I was prenatally nice. You don't have a dramatic turnaround to tell about, but does that mean Jesus isn't making any new difference in your life? Your assignment is to put these words at the top of a piece of paper. If it weren't for Jesus, start writing the ways your life would be different if there was no Jesus. How you handled your lonely times, hurting times, stressful times. How would you be different as a single person, a married person, a parent, a boss, a friend, if there were no Jesus? People just don't want to know about how you got started with Jesus. They want to know what difference he makes in your everyday life. You've got many testimonies describing the difference Jesus makes in the parts of your life that might matter to the person you're with. But I'll tell you, it's your personal hope story that opens the door for you to explain Jesus' story, the good news about his death for all the wrong things you've done, and the way he's torn down the wall between us and the God we need so much. Your story, his story, could change their story forever. You got a story that's all yours. It's ultimately not a story about you. It's about the man who's making your life what it could never have been without him. It's a story that could help someone you know be in heaven with you forever.
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1: 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Our next story this morning, police in Poland captured a burglar who was stuck hanging upside down in the air vent of the store he was trying to break into. Once again, just putting it out there, air vents, still not for people. They are for air. They are not made to fit people. The movies have lied to you. Air vents are not for people.
2: 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I'm 8 years old. 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
2: Here's your weather forecast from IC 100.3 FM. Today, cloudy with scattered showers, highs in the upper 50s, east winds to 15. Tonight, showers in the evening, then numerous showers after midnight. Lows in the upper 40s, northeast winds to 15, becoming north after midnight. And tomorrow, mostly cloudy, numerous showers in the morning, then isolated showers in the afternoon. Highs in the lower 60s, northwest winds to 25. I'm Cody, and that's your weather forecast. 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
1: God's word today, no temptation has overtaken you except what is common to mankind, and God is faithful. He will not let you be tempted beyond what you can bear, but when you are tempted, he'll also provide a way out so you can endure it. 1 Corinthians 10:13. The old excuse phrase, the devil made me do it, is just that, a phrase. It has no biblical reference, and in fact, the Bible instead points to evil being done back to us simply because we succumb to the temptation. For sure, the devil tempts us. He did with Jesus in the wilderness three times. Why should we be exempt from temptations that come our way? The great news that Paul writes, though, is that God is faithful to carry you through the temptation, through a way out that he will provide. Even better news, he will always be in the realm of a temptation that we can bear and get past. When it seems like there's no way beyond falling to the temptation, you are wrong. There's always a way of escape. You need to just look hard for it. This is Dr. Keith Hamilton, Alaska Christian College's president, reminding you that because he lives, you can face tomorrow.

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1: Here's your weather forecast from IC 100.3 FM. Today, cloudy with scattered showers, highs in the upper 50s, east winds to 15. Tonight, showers in the evening, then numerous showers after midnight. Lows in the upper 40s, northeast winds to 15, becoming north after midnight. And tomorrow, mostly cloudy, numerous showers in the morning, then isolated showers in the afternoon. Highs in the lower 60s, northwest winds to 25. I'm Cody, and that's your weather forecast. 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

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Park Rangers are at Serpentine Hot Springs this week for the annual spring cleaning and training trip. The Baring Lambridge Heritage Center will remain closed for the rest of the week during the trip, which means no Junior Rangers or Tundra Tots. Up next, Jake. This is Brighter.

0: 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And don't leave Nome without it.
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0: 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Our next story here, maybe just a couple things you didn't know yesterday. This year, smartphone users around the world will spend almost $200 billion on in-app purchases. Now, that probably includes like every in-app purchase, like if you subscribe to Netflix on your phone, right, instead of subscribing through your computer, that's an in-app purchase, right? You know, whatever phone manufacturer, Apple or Google, is getting a cut of that money just because you did it on your phone. Another quick fact here, 30% of Indonesia's population owns a bird. Bird ownership is very popular in Indonesia. Thanks to a long-standing custom, the thought that owning a bird is a mark of success for a person. Kind of like, you know, owning an expensive sports car is a sign of success here. So, yeah, just kind of interesting, different culture. Anyway, just a couple things there that maybe you didn't know yesterday.
1: You're worthless.
2: No, you just can't stop messing up, can you?
1: Everyone else is prettier than you.
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0: Here's your weather forecast from Icy 100.3 FM. Today, cloudy with scattered showers, highs in the upper 50s, east winds to 15. Tonight, showers in the evening, then numerous showers after midnight. Lows in the upper 40s, northeast winds to 15, becoming north after midnight. And tomorrow, mostly cloudy, numerous showers in the morning, then isolated showers in the afternoon. Highs in the lower 60s, northwest winds to 25. I'm Cody, and that's your weather forecast. 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
1: From the Christian News Radio Network, I'm Jim Miller. President Trump attending a dignified transfer for four U.S. soldiers killed in Iranian attacks over the weekend. The four U.S. service members will return in flag-draped caskets at Dover Air Force Base in Delaware. 19-year-old Isabella Gonzalez, 25-year-old Tyler Freehand, 28-year-old Angel Ramsbrid were killed when the Iranian missile hit their sleeping barracks in Jordan Friday. 30-year-old Michael Emmanuel Swinton died Sunday, attempting to disarm a downed Iranian drone in Iraq. Director of the National Museum of American History will be back in the hot seat today over whether the Smithsonian is rewriting the past or just filling in the blanks. News Nation's Anna Koyman reports.
2: On the surface, this is about the words the Smithsonian uses to tell America's story. It's really this tug of war over who's going to get to write it. And the White House wants the telling to be more unified, more celebratory, more patriotic. But historians in the museum are warning that political pressure could sweep the uncomfortable chapters in our nation's history under the rug. The museum's director, Anthea Hartig, says that the Smithsonian is not erasing traditional history, but simply adding people and objects and evidence that earlier versions ignored.
1: The hearing was held by the House's subcommittee on delivering on government efficiency. Tropical storm Bertha moving towards the Louisiana coast. Bertha currently moving about 55 miles north-northeast to the mouth of the Mississippi River and headed towards Louisiana's bayou country. With a sustained winds of over 50 miles an hour, a tropical storm warning is in effect from the Florida Panhandle to Morgan City, Louisiana, and a tropical storm watch has been extended to eastern Texas. Private autopsy conducted on behalf of the family of 18-year-old Nolan Wells has been released and says his cause of death is still undetermined. Speaking at the NAACP National Convention in Chicago, civil rights attorney Ben Crump says the manner of Wells' death still pending. Wells found dead in the water July 6th just off Horn Island, Mississippi, where he was on a boating trip with friends for the 4th of July weekend. Former Venezuelan President Nicolas Maduro expected to appear in a New York City court today for a pretrial hearing. News Nation's Brooke Schaefer has that story.
3: Ahead of today's scheduled hearing, both the Justice Department and Maduro's team filed to have that trial start next June. Ultimately, though, that schedule could be up to the judge. It's possible they talk about that today in court. Nicolas Maduro and his co-defendant, his wife, Celia Flores, face up to life in prison if convicted on these federal narco-terrorism charges. U.S. troops captured them 6 months ago in Venezuela during a raid. Today's hearing could lay out how this case will eventually end up going as we see it head to trial.
1: Both Maduro and his wife have pled not guilty. He's been behind bars in Brooklyn since January. NFL training camps open for business, Carolina and Arizona. Veterans reporting today. From Christian News Radio Network, I'm Jim Miller. To hear this and other reports on demand, visit ChristianNewsRadio.org.
4: With the Wall Street Business Report, I'm Rich Thomason. Wall Street began the day in the red as oil prices continue to rise. Brent crude is up $3.81 to $94.82 per barrel.

I'm Rich Thomason. Here's a weather forecast from Icy 100.3 FM. Today, cloudy with scattered showers, highs in the upper 50s, east winds to 15. Tonight, showers in the evening, then numerous showers after midnight, lows in the upper 40s, northeast winds to 15, becoming north after midnight. And tomorrow, mostly cloudy, numerous showers in the morning, then isolated showers in the afternoon, highs in the lower 60s, northwest winds to 25. I'm Cody, and that's your weather forecast. 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

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That was Manifest with No Stranger to the Pain. 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Youth ages 8 to 13 are invited to the Goyekowska Public Library Older Youth Craft Program Thursdays from 10:30 to noon at the library. 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Up next, Josiah Queen, Can't Steal My Joy.

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1: 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As previously announced, commercial salmon fishing in Golovin Subdistrict 2, Elam Subdistrict 3, and Norton Bay Subdistrict 4. 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Subsistence salmon fishing in Port Clarence District. The department has waived the sockeye salmon annual harvest limits on the Pilgrim River to provide additional subsistence fishing opportunity. The annual household limit of 3 king salmon in the Pilgrim River remains in effect. Subsistence salmon fishing in Norton Sound. In the Nome Subdistrict, marine waters west of Cape Nome and all freshwaters of the Nome Subdistrict are closed to gillnet fishing from 6 p.m. on Mondays until 6 p.m. on Wednesdays each week. For any fisheries questions or for assistance obtaining a subsistence salmon permit, please call Fish and Game in Nome at 907-443-5167. This has been an informational update from the Alaska Department of Fish and Game in Nome.
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3: The next Nome tide will be a low tide at 7:10 p.m., followed by a high tide at 12:57 a.m.
4: The marine forecast for western Alaska coastal waters out 15 nautical miles posted 3:46 a.m. Wednesday, July 22nd, outlook to Thursday. Zone 2803, quick pack to Cape Stevens. Today, south winds 15 knots, seas 3 feet. Tonight, south winds 15 knots, seas 3 feet, rain showers. Thursday, northwest winds 30 knots, seas 5 feet. Thursday night, west winds 25 knots, seas 5 feet. Zone 2804, Cape Stevens to Moses Point. Today, southeast winds 15 knots, seas building to 4 feet. Tonight, southeast winds 20 knots, seas 4 feet, rain showers. Thursday, west winds 25 knots, seas 5 feet, rain showers. Thursday night, west winds 25 knots, seas 5 feet. Zone 2805, Moses Point to Sledge Island. Today, southeast winds 15 knots, seas building to 5 feet. Tonight, east winds 20 knots, seas 5 feet, rain showers. Thursday, northwest winds 30 knots, seas 6 feet. Thursday night, northwest winds 20 knots, seas 5 feet. Zone 2806, Sledge Island to Wales. Today, east winds 15 knots, seas building to 4 feet. Tonight, north winds 20 knots, seas 5 feet, rain showers. Thursday, northwest winds 30 knots, seas 9 feet. Thursday night, northwest winds 20 knots, seas 6 feet.

0: Caleb and John, that was Finished right here on your back-to-back Christian hit station, IC 100.3 FM. And today's verse from God's Word is Matthew 16, 15 and 16. "But what about you?" he asked. "Who do you say I am?" Simon Peter answered, "You are the Messiah, the Son of the living God." That's Matthew chapter 16, verses 15 and 16 from the New International Version of the Bible.
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2: Each one of us has an inner voice that calls for attention, affirmation, and praise. We like to be recognized. Sometimes that voice screams to be heard when we feel we've been wronged. We want to speak out and explain ourselves in an effort to justify our actions, often only to find that we're trying to be heard over everyone else's inner voice.

0: I'm Jonathan Christ Tompkins, but you can call me JKT. I grew up right here in Sitka, Alaska. My mom was a family doctor in town. Dad kept the freezer stocked with halibut. I graduated from Sitka High School and went on to represent my home in the state legislature for 10 years. Brought Democrats and Republicans together because Alaska families deserve better. Now I'm running for governor to support public schools, protect Medicaid and Medicare, and lower everyday costs to get Alaska back on track.
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2: Here's a weather forecast from Icy 100.3 FM. Today, cloudy with scattered showers, highs in the upper 50s, east winds to 15. Tonight, showers in the evening, then numerous showers after midnight. Lows in the upper 40s, northeast winds to 15, becoming north after midnight. And tomorrow, mostly cloudy, numerous showers in the morning, and then isolated showers in the afternoon. Highs in the lower 60s, northwest winds to 25. I'm Cody, and that's your weather forecast. 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
1: Here's a weather forecast from IC 100.3 FM. Today, cloudy with scattered showers, highs in the upper 50s, east winds to 15. Tonight, showers in the evening, then numerous showers after midnight. Lows in the upper 40s, northeast winds to 15, becoming north after midnight. And tomorrow, mostly cloudy, numerous showers in the morning, then isolated showers in the afternoon. Highs in the lower 60s, northwest winds to 25. I'm Cody, and that's your weather forecast. 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

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Please keep them where they are located and wash them down after using. Up next, Lindy, this is Move.

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0: 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That was for Kingdom Country, What Are We Waiting For? I want to take a minute here to look at a little bit of history, see a couple of things that happened on this day. Starting in 1933, when Wiley Post became the first person to fly solo around the world in 7 days, 18 hours, 45 minutes. And in 2016, Japan's Funai Electric announced it was manufacturing the world's last video cassettes. Just a couple things there that happened on this day in history.
1: 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Responsible. Be responsible in...

0: Here's your weather forecast from IC 100.3 FM. Today, cloudy with scattered showers, highs in the upper 50s, east winds to 15. Tonight, showers in the evening, then numerous showers after midnight, lows in the upper 40s, northeast winds to 15, becoming north after midnight. And tomorrow, mostly cloudy, numerous showers in the morning, then isolated showers in the afternoon, highs in the lower 60s, northwest winds to 25. I'm Cody, and that's your weather forecast. 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
1: Here's a weather forecast from IC 100.3 FM. Today, cloudy with scattered showers, highs in the upper 50s, east winds to 15. Tonight, showers in the evening, then numerous showers after midnight, lows in the upper 40s, northeast winds to 15, becoming north after midnight. And tomorrow, mostly cloudy, numerous showers in the morning, and then isolated showers in the afternoon, highs in the lower 60s, northwest winds to 25. I'm Cody, and that's your weather forecast. 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

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It was Group One Crew with Wake Me Up. 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
1: 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When you get home from a deployment, transitioning back to civilian life can be pretty rough.
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4: Let me tell you about the king, reigning above, powerful and mighty, came down to love. He sits on the throne, highly seated, for his blood has atoned. He's a roller of stones, can't you see? Let me tell you about the king.

0: We're counting it down and playing it back to back right here on IC 100.3 FM. And that was We the Kingdom with Won't He Do It? Annie. Our next story this afternoon, our final for our time this afternoon. In China, a group of guys came up with a brilliant plan to rob a place where everyone there had a lot of cash on them. Their idea, knock out everyone in this place with gas and then steal the money. But they forgot that they would need gas masks for themselves. Right, I guess they figured the gas would just dissipate before they got in there and everyone would still be asleep. But nope, the gas stuck around and they didn't bring masks. And so they go in and now they are knocked out, unconscious, along with everybody else, which is how police find the scene.
1: It's easy to assume most children in a country will hear the good news about Jesus Christ at least once before the age of 18. But only 1/4 of the children in the United States attend church, and who knows how many of them receive the news of Jesus in a way they can relate to.
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2: Here's a weather forecast from Icy 100.3 FM. Today, cloudy with scattered showers, highs in the upper 50s, east winds to 15. Tonight, showers in the evening, then numerous showers after midnight. Lows in the upper 40s, northeast winds to 15, becoming north after midnight. And tomorrow, mostly cloudy, numerous showers in the morning, and then isolated showers in the afternoon. Highs in the lower 60s, northwest winds to 25. I'm Cody, and that's your weather forecast. 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
1: Here's your weather forecast from IC 100.3 FM. Today, cloudy with scattered showers, highs in the upper 50s, east winds to 15. Tonight, showers in the evening, then numerous showers after midnight, lows in the upper 40s, northeast winds to 15, becoming north after midnight. And tomorrow, mostly cloudy, numerous showers in the morning, and then isolated showers in the afternoon, highs in the lower 60s, northwest winds to 25. I'm Cody, and that's your weather forecast. 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

0: 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That is for King and Country, KB and Stephen Mall, and their song, Yes. Before that was Monk and Nagel, and their song, Dancing with Angels. 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The Department of Transportation started asphalt repairs on Front Street this week. They've barricaded the sections that they're working on, so please do not park inside those barricades. Thank you. 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
1: 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Can you help me see this?

0: Well, if you feel that way about her, why don't you ask her out?
1: I don't know. I doubt she'd say yes.
0: How are you going to find out if you don't ask?
2: Some things we doubt are worth finding out.
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4: 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You should go for it.
3: Oh, I doubt they'd even consider me.
4: But you won't know that unless you interview.
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2: 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The Bible has a lot to say about God. Be passionate about finding the answer. Another message from Lifeline Productions, located on the web at lifelinepro.com.
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0: Back-to-back Christian hits 24 hours a day. This is Icy 100.3 FM. That was Jason Gray and his song Glory Days. Before that was Mac Powell and his song The 99. Well, I think it's time we have another edition of On This Date in History. Yes, it was on this day, July 22nd, in the year 1959, that Ed Wood's cult classic, Plan 9 from Outer Space, often called one of the worst films ever made, premieres starring Gregory Wolcott and Bela Lugosi. We're going to take a break for the weather, but when we come back, we're going to have more music from Lauren Daigle, Manifest, Forrest Frank, and a whole lot more. So lock it in right here to Icy 100.3 FM.
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2: 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Luke 12:7 states, "Indeed, the very hairs of your head are all numbered. 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
5: Here's a weather forecast from Icy 100.3 FM. Today, cloudy with scattered showers, highs in the upper 50s, east winds to 15. Tonight, showers in the evening, then numerous showers after midnight. Lows in the upper 40s, northeast winds to 15, becoming north after midnight. And tomorrow, mostly cloudy, numerous showers in the morning, and then isolated showers in the afternoon. Highs in the lower 60s, northwest winds to 25. I'm Cody, and that's your weather forecast. 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
1: Here's a weather forecast from IC 100.3 FM. Today, cloudy with scattered showers, highs in the upper 50s, east winds to 15. Tonight, showers in the evening, then numerous showers after midnight. Lows in the upper 40s, northeast winds to 15, becoming north after midnight. And tomorrow, mostly cloudy, numerous showers in the morning, and then isolated showers in the afternoon. Highs in the lower 60s, northwest winds to 25. I'm Cody, and that's your weather forecast. Now back to more 24-hour Christian hits right here on IC 100.3 FM.